let's get the party started. See you at the bar, you was hardly talking. That's when I knew that your heart was scarring. Friends to lovers need a part to star in. Like, wait, babe, let me ask.

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You didn't think twice, got a heart made of ice. And that hit me, did me dirty. I never asked why, and I never did cry. I never

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0: 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That's when the sun went down and he was a little drunk. 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We gonna fry some bread tonight, yeah. Some hoe cake bread.
1: With an inch of grease.
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Reggie Ward. Do people in Albany, Georgia break bread the way we do in South Carolina? They do. Well, show us. How do it taste? I mean, how does

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She ain't my cousin. And you know, you better stay out of my family, man. You better stay out of my family. They said, we smelled the bread and we came to eat that good old stuff they call hoe bread with an inch of grease on a wood stove in the same big old skillet. Wrote a song about it. Goes like this.

0: 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Pass the peas, pass the peas, pass the peas, like they used to say.
1: What?
0: Come on, pass the peas,
1: huh?
0: Pass the peas,
1: say what?
0: Pass the peas, like they used to say.
1: Say,
0: why don't you pass the peas? Pass the peas, pass the peas, like we used to say.
1: Come
0: on, now pass the peas, pass the peas, pass the peas, like we used to say.

All right, thank you very much, ladies and gentlemen. All right, thank you, thank you. Everybody having a good time? All right. Is everybody having a real good time? Well, let's have a funky good time.